0: Welcome in the house of detention.
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14: This is Albert Moeller for townhall.com. 25 years after 9/11, the Americans and the British are still wrestling with the big challenge we face and a crucial question. Is the big challenge Islam or Islamism? The Economist magazine recently published a notable cover story where they argued, and I quote, "Islam poses no serious danger, but Islamism and the fear of Islam do." Then they argue Islam is not a threat, but Islamism is. They define it as a fringe ideology in Islam, the belief that government and society should be guided by Islamic principles. The problem for that theory is that central to Islam, not just Islamism, but Islam, is the combination of Islam as a religion and a government. It's not a peripheral idea to Islam. It's not a misreading. It's in the Quran. When you look at Islam, you're looking at a civilizational project. You are looking at a civilizational challenge. And quite honestly, we had better recognize it as such.
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17: In Major League Baseball Tuesday, 4 wild card openers starting in Atlanta, where the Braves got a 3-run homer bottom of the 8th from Austin Riley to beat Philadelphia 5-3. The loss to closer Joan Duran, who pitched 2 innings. The White Sox led 5-0 in the 5th, wound up winning 6-3 at Houston. Houston's offense with runners in scoring position went 0-for-7. At Yankee Stadium, Ben Rice had 4 hits, including a solo homer and a grand slam. The Yanks beat rival Boston 9-0, winning pitcher Cam Schlittler was 6 1/3 scoreless innings, 10 strikeouts. The late game in San Diego had the Padres dominating the Cubs 8-0. Cubs went 3-for-31 at the plate, 11 strikeouts. Winning pitcher Michael King had a no-hitter until one out in the 7th. Among the NHL season openers, Florida won in overtime, 1-0 at Carolina. Victories for Boston and Montreal. WNBA playoff wins for New York and Indiana.
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1: Mike Gallagher.
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0: Asked for by the defense, this person served, they have been released. That means they're no longer under the jurisdiction of the court. How they expect to actually have him submit to any of this is beyond my understanding at this point.
1: Yeah, Lindsey Clancy's defense wants this to be about everything but Lindsey Clancy, because when you look at Lindsey Clancy, you see evil incarnate. So let's focus on the juror, let's focus on Ted Cruz, let's focus on Donald Trump. And in this report, you'll hear quickly that the prosecution wants a gag order on this attorney.
2: During the trial, he would answer all sorts of questions while coming in and leaving the courthouse. Today, the only question that he actually answered was when I asked him if we can expect him to no longer talk to the media. He said, we will see. And this is important.
1: Yeah, we'll see.
2: Because
1: let me tell you something. Again, keep watching this. We will keep watching it because there's a lot at play here that goes well beyond just the charges against Lindsey Clancy. Listen, I want to tell you about my friend Pastor Bill, who strained his back during Christmas last year. 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
8: I'm Stuart Varney, and this is the Fox Business Report.
9: Stock futures are higher this morning, even though crude oil prices and yields on U.S. Treasuries are elevated. Investors will be reacting today to the ADP report on jobs created by private employers, the updated GDP report on the economy, and the PCE inflation report. New York Fed President John Williams says the Fed probably will only need to raise interest rates one more time this year to get inflation back on track. And he says after raising rates in September, there is no need for urgency. Robinhood Markets will allow trading 24/7 for the first time. The trading app has decided to allow users to trade some U.S. stocks around the clock, even during weekends. Robinhood says it wants to give active traders the tools usually reserved for hedge funds and professionals. That's your Fox Business Report. I'm Jenny Cosola. Invested in you.
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3: Stocks opened higher with the Dow and NASDAQ adding about 100 points in early trading. Investors are looking at the economy and job market holding up and inflation cooler than expected. The gross domestic product found the economy expanded at a 2.2% pace in the spring quarter, a better reading than initial estimates. The PCE price index for the year ending in August has inflation at 3.4%, 3% excluding food and energy. Both numbers improved from July. There's encouraging news on the job market. Payroll processing company ADP says 90,000 new jobs were created by private employers this month, more than expected. Cal-Maine Foods says demand for eggs is holding up, but prices are lower. It lost money in the summer quarter. That's your Fox Business Report. I'm Ginny Coselda. Invested in you.
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7: Portions of our show, as you know, are sponsored by Rough Greens. I'm the only host, I'm the only endorser who is gutsy enough to always say Rough Greens. So great, your dog will ask for it by name. Dr. Dennis Black is my friend. He's a naturopathic doctor. He's the founder, CEO of Rough Greens, and he joins us on the Mike Gallagher Show. I'm the only one, right? Have you gotten anybody else to do the Rough Greens yet?
8: You're the only one, Mike.
7: See, and there's that either speaks very badly of me and well of all the other. You like it, right?
8: Too.
7: All right, good, good, good.
8: Yes,
7: good.
8: I love it. I invented it.
7: I know you did, and you invented. You're a passionate dog lover. I had somebody tell me not long ago they were in tears when they said their dog finally stopped this maddening scratching that they were doing all through the night, and they heard me talk about Rough Greens on air. And they said I knew I could never change my dog's food. And that's the brilliance behind Rough Greens, because you just sprinkle it on top of their food. They love the taste. It's better for them. It's better for their joints. It's better for their skin. But now, what is all this talk about Rough Greens Vita Smart? This is kind of new, right, Dr. Black?
8: Well, it's a name that we've had for a long time. We just haven't publicized it. Everybody's thought it was just Rough Greens, but Vita Smart is the name of the product. And so what's new, though, is that we've started a new 90-day healthier dog challenge.
7: Right.
8: In other words, if you give us 90 days, we guarantee you your dog will be healthier in 90 days. Well, no matter how bad they are.
7: And that's a guarantee. I get emails every week from people who say, look, they say, I feed my dog premium kibble, so why do I need Rough Greens VitaSmart? Why? And you've got the easy answer to it, Dr. Black.
8: Well, let me ask you a question, Mike. If I offered you 10 dimes, 4 quarters, or 2 half dollars, which would you take? The answer is, it doesn't matter.